0: Dirt Bike. Before the devil knows we're dead, it is the Red Dirt. Hour away from Dave Austin, and we've got to talk about what we've got going on here at K-Sky. You guys could be winning some stuff, so hang tight. We'll dive in deep with details next. More from Felker and the crew. It's Every Girl after this on the Red Dirt.
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9: Mild overnight, warmer tomorrow, but showers and thunderstorms increase. I'm Ed McIntosh from Q2. Overnight readings are much milder than they were this morning. Readings will drop down into the low 40s. Then tomorrow, a good chance of making the low 70s, but clouds increase, bringing a chance of showers and thunderstorms during the afternoon and evening.
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0: Wolf, I Don't Dance. It is 94.1. And we are teaming up with Master Lube, looking to build the perfect road trip playlist. 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And you can add some memories as to why you're tied to that track. Maybe a memory of you out feeding with your dad. Maybe you're out working cattle with the neighbors, something like that. And when you do that, it'll get you qualified to win weekly prizes from Billings businesses like Spitz and other great eateries around town. And we'll play your tune. We will. We'll mention your name on air. So that's what we want to do. Master Lube and 94.1 looking to get you up and down the road this summer. Of course, they have got so many locations across town. They're up in the Heights. That's the one I go to, right there in front of Pizza Ranch. King Avenue West in front of Best Buy. 4th Avenue North over off Grand there between Jersey Mike's and City Brew. And then out there in Laurel, too. So a lot of chances to get in. Let them make sure that vehicle is reliable for you as you're enjoying summer. But yes, go to masterlube.com/ksky. More John Wolf next on the Red Dirt.
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0: Mark Crow, a little bit of luck. As we wrap up another Two for Tuesday. Thank you guys for locking in. Dave Austin coming in. He's got that new 49 Winchester song climbing the charts called Slowly. He's got some Shane Smith, some Statesboro Review. Caitlin Butts all on the way, and we start every hour locally, man. And we're going to do it this time around with Jenna Greenwell's latest, Wildflowers in the Graveyard. We'll see you tomorrow. It is 94.1.
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0: Shane Smith and the Saints, it's Live Free, 94.1 KSKY from the Encode Corporation studio. Good and Tuesday evening, and Dave Austin kicked off the top of the hour. We had Gina Greenwell in there and Caitlin Butts as well. Coming up later, we've got Statesboro Review, we've got Summer Dean, Presley Hale are all on the way. That forecast with Q2's Ed McIntosh, that's going to be coming up next. And then, it's Holding Fast, 94.1 at KSKY.
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9: A nice warm-up today just before showers and thunderstorms move in. I'm Ed McIntosh from Q2. A mix of clouds and sun, and we'll be around 70 for a high today, maybe a couple degrees warmer. Showers move in, possibly a thunderstorm during the evening, then showers likely tomorrow. Our best chance of rain for a while with a high near 60.
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0: 49 Winchester. It's slowly 94.1 K-Sky. Coming up on Thursday, Toby, he's going to be giving you a taste from the newest and latest Red Dirt singles. It's all going to happen between 3 and 7. You're going to hear some stuff from your favorite artists as well as some new ones. New Music Thursday from 3 until 7. Marty Stewart and Tempted, it's on the way next on the Red Dirt.
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0: There's Dylan Gossett. It's my boy, 94.1 KSKY, the Billings Mustangs. They are back in action. They kicked the season off tonight over against the Idaho Falls Chuckers. They're going to be there tonight, tomorrow, and Thursday. And then coming up on Friday, they're going to be taking their home opener against the Glacier Range Riders. At first pitch, it's going to be at 6:35. For more information on that, definitely check out the website. Our sister station, ESPN 910, they are going to be covering all the Billings Mustangs games this summer. Coming up next, it's Making Cowboys Cry, 94.1 KSKY.
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0: There's a great divide. It's hard time moving on. 94.1 KSKY, El Wencho, and Upside Down kicked off the top of the 8 o'clock. Casey Donahue Band in there. Coming up later, we've got Josh Abbott Band, Sean McConnell. How about some Dalton Domino as well? That forecast with Ed McIntosh, that's going to be coming up next. And then Johnny Paycheck. She's All I Got. 94.1 KSKY.
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3: A nice warm-up today just before showers and thunderstorms move in. I'm Ed McIntosh from Q2. A mix of clouds and sun, and we'll be around 70 for a high today, maybe a couple degrees warmer. Showers move in, possibly a thunderstorm during the evening, then showers likely tomorrow. Our best chance of rain for a while with a high near 60. 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

0: There's Josh Abbott Band. It's Selfish, 94.1 KSKY. If you are out looking for a job, well, the Billings Job Service is there to help you out. And if you can't make it out to the West End, don't worry. All you got to do is stop by the library every Wednesday from 2 until 4. 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Roger Krieger in Everclear. It's on the way next on the Red Dirt.
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0: There's West Texas Exiles. It's Cards 94.1 KSKY, the Headwaters Country Jam over in Three Forks. It's going to be coming up July 24th through the 26th. This is always a great time. Probably been 7 or 8 years since I've been to this the last time. I really should check my schedule, see if I can make it over there, at least for the day, just to be over, have some fun with everybody. Cole Wetzel, Dwight Yoakam, Flatland Cavalry, Treaty Oak Revival, the Mavericks are just a few. Ned Ledoux is also going to be there, that are going to be having an absolute blast over at the Headwaters Country Jam. For more information on this, all you got to do is go to the website, headwaterscountryjam.com. 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

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Well, this country's awful tough, but your loving is enough. 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

0: 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It's Floorboard Bowl of Roses, 94.1 KSKY. Coming up tomorrow, you're going to be able to bring the kids out to improve reading comprehension. Learn to read, it can be scary. A friendly face, particularly one with the wag and tail, that can ease reading anxieties, build confidence. And the Billings Public Library is hosting two sessions a month. The first Saturday of the month, it's going to be at 11 o'clock to noon with Intermountain Therapy Animals. And then the third Wednesday of the month, that's going to be from 3 until 4. They're going to have Pet Partner Therapy Animals there. Now, each child is going to be able to sign up on the day of the program. They're going to have a chance to read to one dog. Space is limited. For more information, hit up the website for the library. Coming up next, we've got, Randy Rogers, 94.1 KSKY.
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4: A nice warm-up today just before showers and thunderstorms move in. I'm Ed McIntosh from Q2. A mix of clouds and sun, and we'll be around 70 for a high today, maybe a couple degrees warmer. Showers move in, possibly a thunderstorm during the evening, then showers likely tomorrow. Our best chance of rain for a while with a high near 60.
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Hey y'all, this is Songbird Jones, way down here in Fort Worth, hollering at all y'all up there in Billings, Montana. 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

0: 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It's backwards. 94.1 KSKY. The Billings Rotary Memorial Day Parade. 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Going to be coming up on May 23rd from 10 o'clock until 1 o'clock. Now the Billings Rotary Memorial Parade. 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

0: 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Rodeos are going to be coming up right here in the Billings area and across the great state of Montana. We sure would appreciate a like and follow, 941ksky.com. Ella Langley, Be Her, it's on the way next on the Red Dirt.
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0: There's Ashley McBride. It's Lines in the Carpet, 94.1, K-Sky, just past 10 o'clock. Zach Peabody kicked off the top of the hour, Reckless Kelly as well. Coming up later, we have got Cody Canada, we've got Cody Jenks, and Presley Hale are all going to be coming up. We're going to check in on that forecast with Q2's Ed McIntosh. Merle Haggard, going to be right after that, 94.1 K-Sky.
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7: A nice warm-up today just before showers and thunderstorms move in. I'm Ed McIntosh from Q2. A mix of clouds and sun, and we'll be around 70 for a high today, maybe a couple degrees warmer. Showers move in, possibly a thunderstorm during the evening, then showers likely tomorrow. Our best chance of rain for a while with a high near 60. 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

0: There's Ringing My Wranglers 94.1 KSKY. If you would like an opportunity to learn about Montana's number one industry, how about joining the Billings Chamber of Commerce for the Egg Tour? That's going to be coming up on Thursday, June 4th. It's all presented by Egg West Farm Credit. You're going to be able to get on the bus, join them for a guided tour of agriculture operations right here in Yellowstone County. They're going to be offering a firsthand look at the innovation and dedication driving our local industry. Now, you're going to be able to check in at the chamber at 8 o'clock. The bus is going to be departing at 8:30, and lunch is going to be provided to the attendees by Yellowstone Valley Electric Cooperative. Beverages, those are all going to be provided by Molson Coors. And then the bus is going to return roughly about 4:30 that afternoon. BillingsChamber.com, that's where you're going to get all the latest information. Coming up next, it's Kevin Fowler, 94.1 at KSKY.
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1: Yonder way, in the distance, thunderheads are coming down. Yesterday, the sky was golden. The days before, they've been good. And everyone that goes up must come down. It's gravity, but staying grounded safely still robs the wanderer of being free. Hammer down as you crash.

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And it gets easy to lose direction, to hide with shadows, to wait for night. 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

0: William Clark Green. It's Stubborn and Remains, 94.1 KSKY, the Chase Hawks Memorial Association, the Pasture Golf Tournament. It's going to be coming up July 18th over at the Billings Trap Club, 2499 Lake Elmo Drive. All the proceeds are going to benefit the Chase Hawks Community Crisis Fund. 9 holes of Pasture Golf on the Trap Club grounds. It is going to be a great day. It's definitely not your typical 9 holes of golf. The morning flights are going to be starting at 9 and 9:30. Afternoon flights at 1:30 and 2. It's going to be a shotgun start. For more information, you can reach out by email, info@chasehawks.com. Gabrin Albright, it's on the way next on the Red Dirt.
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0: Warren Davis. It's Old War Out Cowboys, 94.1 KSKY. Lords of Cutbank and Lever and Haber kicked off the 11 o'clock hour. Randall King in there. Coming up later, we've got Presley Hale, Cody Johnson. We've also got Texas Tornadoes all on the way. That forecast is coming up next. Josh Abbott Band right after that. 94.1 KSKY.
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12: A nice warm-up today just before showers and thunderstorms move in. I'm Ed McIntosh from Q2. A mix of clouds and sun, and we'll be around 70 for a high today, maybe a couple degrees warmer. Showers move in, possibly a thunderstorm during the evening, then showers likely tomorrow. Our best chance of rain for a while with a high near 60.
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0: Here's Ryder Grimes. It's Faith, Family, and the Oil Field at 94.1 KSKY. I am taking a look at the KSKY Facebook page right now, and holy, is there all sorts of great information right there. We have got contests that are going to be coming up as well. All sorts of concert announcements are on that page as well. So if you are looking for all the latest information in the red dirt world for concerts right here in our area, definitely give us a like and follow on Facebook, and you're going to be up to date. Guy Clark and the Cape, it's on the way next. 94.1 KSKY.
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Hit those honky-tonkin' trails like those outlaw boys. 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

0: There's Aaron Watson. It's a horse named Texas, 94.1 KSKY. That is a wrap for me tonight, Dave Austin. Thank you so much for hanging out. I'm going to be back here tomorrow at 7 o'clock. You guys have yourself a wonderful evening. Stay safe. Coming up before I get out of here, Wyatt Flores. We've got Texas Tornado and Kendall Marvel as well. Cole Wetzel, it's on the way next on the Red Dirt.
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3: A nice warm-up today just before showers and thunderstorms move in. I'm Ed McIntosh from Q2. A mix of clouds and sun, and we'll be around 70 for a high today, maybe a couple degrees warmer. Showers move in, possibly a thunderstorm during the evening, then showers likely tomorrow. Our best chance of rain for a while with a high near 60.
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9: A nice warm-up today just before showers and thunderstorms move in. I'm Ed McIntosh from Q2. A mix of clouds and sun, and we'll be around 70 for a high today, maybe a couple degrees warmer. Showers move in, possibly a thunderstorm during the evening, then showers likely tomorrow. Our best chance of rain for a while with a high near 60.
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4: A nice warm-up today just before showers and thunderstorms move in. I'm Ed McIntosh from Q2. A mix of clouds and sun, and we'll be around 70 for a high today, maybe a couple degrees warmer. Showers move in, possibly a thunderstorm during the evening, then showers likely tomorrow. Our best chance of rain for a while with a high near 60.
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said no two are the same. Some are sound, some are lame. Their feet will speak so many words. He's got an eye for these things most just can't see. 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

I reckon he'll never quit. He'll probably die doing it. Less profession than a call. Like writing songs on guitar ain't what you do to your heart.

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1: 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That's why we're not looking the other way. The Billings Police Department are actively enforcing speed limits, DUI laws, and dangerous driving behaviors across the city, because one bad decision on the road can be the last one someone ever makes. Slow down, stay focused, ride smart.
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4: A nice warm-up today just before showers and thunderstorms move in. I'm Ed McIntosh from Q2. A mix of clouds and sun, and we'll be around 70 for a high today, maybe a couple degrees warmer. Showers move in, possibly a thunderstorm during the evening, then showers likely tomorrow. Our best chance of rain for a while with a high near 60.
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6: A nice warm-up today just before showers and thunderstorms move in. I'm Ed McIntosh from Q2. A mix of clouds and sun, and we'll be around 70 for a high today, maybe a couple degrees warmer. Showers move in, possibly a thunderstorm during the evening, then showers likely tomorrow. Our best chance of rain for a while with a high near 60. 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
2: A nice warm-up today just before showers and thunderstorms move in. I'm Ed McIntosh from Q2. A mix of clouds and sun, and we'll be around 70 for a high today, maybe a couple degrees warmer. Showers move in, possibly a thunderstorm during the evening, then showers likely tomorrow. Our best chance of rain for a while with a high near 60. 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

You can tell a lot about a girl by her hands. 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
1: 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That ought to be worth about 20 pound minute down there, down 3,000 there, down there, down 5 pound minute down there, down 30 pound minute down there, down 4,000 there, down minute down. Don't sell out.

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5: A nice warm-up today just before showers and thunderstorms move in. I'm Ed McIntosh from Q2. A mix of clouds and sun, and we'll be around 70 for a high today, maybe a couple degrees warmer. Showers move in, possibly a thunderstorm during the evening, then showers likely tomorrow. Our best chance of rain for a while with a high near 60.
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0: 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That's just science.
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my last name. Well, this country's awful tough, but your loving is enough. Like the hills will still be right here.

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2: Good morning. I'm Scott Fredericks, and this look at the latest in Billings area news for this Wednesday, May 20th. It was just announced that Laurel's Mayor Dave Wagner is stepping down effective this Friday at 5 p.m. The announcement comes aimed at a citizens-led recall petition launched in March. Residents outlined several reasons for the recall. A major reason is opposing the mayor's proposal for a forensic mental health facility in Laurel. In a letter addressed to the city council and the community, the mayor stated his decision was solely due to an ongoing health challenges and a need to focus on recovery. There will be an election in September for a new mayor. This week, the Billings City Council held two special work sessions. Director of Billings Public Works, Jennifer Dupre, talks about an increase in fees for garbage.
3: We are proposing an increase in the 96-gallon container rate, the residential rate of $1.25, the commercial rate, we're proposing 7% increases, and roll-off 10% increases. This is still well below the actual cost of service. We're continuing the council-directed subsidy of having the landfill subsidize the solid waste services. The actual cost would be $21.84. This is different than the $15.75 fee that we are proposing.
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3: A nice warm-up today just before showers and thunderstorms move in. I'm Ed McIntosh from Q2. A mix of clouds and sun, and we'll be around 70 for a high today, maybe a couple degrees warmer. Showers move in, possibly a thunderstorm during the evening, then showers likely tomorrow. Our best chance of rain for a while with a high near 60.
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1: You're having a good time, ain't you?
2: Good morning. I'm Scott Fredrickson. This look at the latest in Billings area news for this Wednesday, May 20th. It was just announced that Laurel's Mayor Dave Wagner is stepping down effective this Friday at 5 p.m. The announcement comes aimed at citizens-led recall petition launched in March. Residents outlined several reasons for the recall. A major reason is opposing the mayor's proposal for a forensic mental health facility in Laurel. In a letter addressed to the city council and the community, the mayor stated his decision was solely due to an ongoing health challenges and a need to focus on recovery. There will be an election in September for a new mayor. This week, the Billings City Council held two special work sessions. Director of Billings Public Works, Jennifer Dupre, talks about an increase in fees for garbage.
3: We are proposing an increase in the 96-gallon container rate, the residential rate of $1.25. The commercial rate, we're proposing 7% increases and roll-off 10% increases. This is still well below the actual cost of service. We're continuing the council-directed subsidy of having the landfill subsidize the solid waste services. The actual cost would be $21.84. This is different than the $15.75 fee that we are proposing.
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1: Hey, everybody, it's Mickey Braun from Mickey and the Motor Cars. I just wanted to say thanks for listening to the Red Dirt 94.1, and we hope to see you soon in Montana. 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
9: A nice warm-up today just before showers and thunderstorms move in. I'm Ed McIntosh from Q2. A mix of clouds and sun, and we'll be around 70 for a high today, maybe a couple degrees warmer. Showers move in, possibly a thunderstorm during the evening, then showers likely tomorrow. Our best chance of rain for a while with a high near 60.
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2: Good morning. I'm Scott Fredericks, and this look at the latest in Billings area news for this Wednesday, May 20th. It was just announced that Laurel's Mayor Dave Wagner is stepping down effective this Friday at 5 p.m. The announcement comes aimed at a citizens-led recall petition launched in March. Residents outlined several reasons for the recall. A major reason is opposing the mayor's proposal for a forensic mental health facility in Laurel. In a letter addressed to the city council and the community, the mayor stated his decision was solely due to an ongoing health challenges and a need to focus on recovery. There will be an election in September for a new mayor. This week, the Billings City Council held two special work sessions. Director of Billings Public Works, Jennifer Dupre, talks about an increase in fees for garbage.
3: We are proposing an increase in the 96-gallon container rate, the residential rate of $1.25, the commercial rate, we're proposing 7% increases, and roll-off 10% increases. This is still well below the actual cost of service. We're continuing the council-directed subsidy of having the landfill subsidize the solid waste services. The actual cost would be $21.84. This is different than the $15.75 fee that we are proposing.
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11: A nice warm-up today just before showers and thunderstorms move in. I'm Ed McIntosh from Q2. A mix of clouds and sun, and we'll be around 70 for a high today, maybe a couple degrees warmer. Showers move in, possibly a thunderstorm during the evening, then showers likely tomorrow. Our best chance of rain for a while with a high near 60. 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
10: The longer the day goes, the better the chance of rain. I'm Ed McIntosh from Q2. With a mix of clouds and sun early, temperatures warm up to around 70. Scattered showers and thunderstorms during the afternoon and evening hours. Showers likely overnight, still a rumble of thunder possible. Lows drop to the 40s, 50s with showers tomorrow. 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

0: 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Thou shalt not question the work of Bowen, Donahue, and Rogers.
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10: The longer the day goes, the better the chance of rain. I'm Ed McIntosh from Q2. With a mix of clouds and sun early, temperatures warm up to around 70. Scattered showers and thunderstorms during the afternoon and evening hours. Showers likely overnight. Still a rumble of thunder possible. 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
7: The longer the day goes, the better the chance of rain. I'm Ed McIntosh from Q2. With a mix of clouds and sun early, temperatures warm up to around 70. Scattered showers and thunderstorms during the afternoon and evening hours. Showers likely overnight, and still a rumble of thunder possible. Lows drop to the 40s, 50s with showers tomorrow.
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10: The longer the day goes, the better the chance of rain. I'm Ed McIntosh from Q2. With a mix of clouds and sun early, temperatures warm up to around 70. Scattered showers and thunderstorms during the afternoon and evening hours. Showers likely overnight, and still a rumble of thunder possible. Lows drop to the 40s, 50s with showers tomorrow.
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1: The longer the day goes, the better the chance of rain. I'm Ed McIntosh from Q2. With a mix of clouds and sun early, temperatures warm up to around 70. Scattered showers and thunderstorms during the afternoon and evening hours. Showers likely overnight, still a rumble of thunder possible. Lows drop to the 40s, 50s with showers tomorrow. 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
0: Poor boy.

Hey, everybody, this is Flint Rasmussen from the Professional Bull Riders, and you're listening to Toby right here on 94.1 K-Sky, throwing out some pure red dirt country. How would that be? How's that? Good?

0: Dylan Gossett, that is my boy, is the Red Dirt. I'm super glad, yeah, my boy home for the summer from Bozeman. Looking at jobs, been doing the interview thing, all sorts of Shields, Target, Walmart, FedEx. And then he's just friends of his mom's and me and his aunts and stuff. He's doing yard work and mowing stuff, so make it a little green while he's home. But I'm glad to have him back and hang with him. Proud of him. Got through. Got great grades. Doesn't get that from me. Doesn't get it from his mom either. Got some Presley Hale coming up. Trevor Underwood for you after this. Bingham. Take it easy, mama. It is the Red Dirt.
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8: Rain showers, maybe a rumble of thunder tonight. I'm Matt McIntosh from Q2. A good chance of rain tonight with the lows dropping to the low 40s. Tomorrow, as showers end, the high will move into the mid to upper 50s. Closer to 70 with sunshine on Friday and could approach 80 on Saturday. 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

0: Why don't you talk into the microphone? I got a backup mic right here. Whew. 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
1: 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Case Guy.
0: Yeah, they both working, and guess what? They don't like no feedback. What's up?

0: Presley Hale, Tethered. It is the Red Dirt. God, I love her voice. So good. So good. She's a monster down south. Everywhere. Let's talk Billings Mustangs baseball. Season cranked up yesterday. They're in Idaho Falls facing the Chuckers. Game two of that series tonight, and then they'll be there tomorrow. And back here to the Magic City on Friday to have their home opener. The Glacier Range Riders in town. And that starts 9 in a row here in Billings. They got 3 with Glacier and then 6 with Idaho Falls. And if you can't make the games, you can always find them there. 105.5 ESPN Radio, which I'm sitting looking through the window through K-Bear into ESPN. And I'm hoping we are the Mustangs batting practice station. We have been the last 3-4 years. So appreciate you guys blaring us there at Dealer. Leon Bridges, Texas Sun. It is the Red Dirt.
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0: Divide Yesterday Road. It is 94.1. And I'm going to have the man, yes, Mike McClure from The Great Divide on coming up here in the 5 o'clock hour. Going to be talking about their new track, talking about Great Divide, talking about solo stuff, talking about their iconic career that they've had over the last 30 years. So if you're a fan of Red Dirt Royalty, I got him on the phone later today. Yeah, going to drive you home with some Mike McClure. After the break, Mickey and the Motorcars, Stranger Tonight. It is the Red Dirt.
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13: Hey everybody, it's Mickey Braun from Mickey and the Motor Cars. I just wanted to say thanks for listening to Toby and us on the Red Dirt 94.1, and we hope to see you soon in Montana. Cheers.

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0: That's West Texas Exiles and Cards here on the Red Dirt. And man, oh man, oh man. If you noticed, I got a liner in there. David and Eric, both from the band, sent me a couple. It's weird. I'll get waves, you know. I'll have 4 or 5 come, and then I won't get any for a month or a few weeks, and then I get a few. I think in the last 2 weeks, I've got like 14 new ones. You know, Blue Edmonds, Josh Abbott, David Lewis, who I've got coming up here in a little bit. Guys from West Texas Exiles. Heard from Lyle Lovett's people. They said, hey, we're going to get you one. But he's on the road. We'll get you one as soon as we can. Like, hey, it's Lyle Lovett. Get it to me whenever. So, no. A lot of these artists just, here you go. Thank you for playing our stuff. Sounds like that station is super special. So, really feels like things are paying off. And you guys get to experience it all. So, thank you guys for listening. Because if you don't listen, then we ain't got nothing. So, let's do some David Allan Coe. Up next on the Red Dirt.
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1: Rain showers, maybe a rumble of thunder tonight. I'm Matt McIntosh from Q2. A good chance of rain tonight with the lows dropping to the low 40s. Tomorrow, as showers end, the high will move into the mid to upper 50s. Closer to 70 with sunshine on Friday and could approach 80 on Saturday. Dry and very warm for the weekend. 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
3: What is this guy, crazy?

songwriter, I want to share this with you. See, I think this is one of the coolest lines I ever wrote in my life. So I wanted to make sure that you got it, see. It says, I'm up at dawn, at the crack of dawn. I've been working like a regular dog to keep my woman and the lights and the water and the phone turned on. I've been saying yes, sir, all day at work. I've been saying yes, ma'am, at home. I've been storing up stuff for you.

0: Cody Johnson, Brothers Osborne, it is the Red Dirt. I could have played that tomorrow on a New Music Thursday, but you guys know how I roll. I do what I want. Sorry, I was off my stool, and now I get back on my stool. Yeah, Cody Johnson, Brothers Osborne, Foolproof. We know Brothers Osborne coming to town to see us at the Pub Station. Tickets on sale down there along with all these other ones. Cor Blund, Charlie Crockett, Josh Malloy, Eli Young Band. And then the next night you got a Live After 5 starting with Kenny Fiedler out on the street. And then after he's done, go inside of the pub to Mickey and the Motor Cars. Cannot wait for that show. A Nitty Gritty Dirt Band. Dead South going to be a monster down there at the skate park. You got Sarah Evans coming back. Got some interview requests out to all of them. So hopefully we'll be getting to chat with some of them. I promised some Lucero. Tara wanted to hear that. We got some Houston Marchmen after this with Divorcees. It is the Red Dirt.
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1: Hey dog.

0: David Lewis, brand new from him. Floorboard Full of Roses here on the Red Dirts. Sarah in there with Hey Darling, Do You Gamble? 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That gets you qualified to win some weekly prizes from Billings businesses. I know Spitz is in on it, some other great eateries. So, yeah, and then you'll be notified, I believe, from Erin, our sales gal, that you won. She'll get you hooked up with a prize. We'll play your song on air. We'll mention your name. We'll talk about it a little bit. But yeah, Master Lumen 94.1, man. We are looking to get you up and down the road this summer, so please stop into one of their five locations scattered throughout Yellowstone County. Best part about it is, graduation is here. It's coming up Sunday. Their War of the Wall is always great. So many talented kids, Senior Central, Lockwood West, Skyview Laurel. Got those murals on all the Master Loops. So I love seeing those every year. Almost time to drive. Let's do it with Randall King next on the Red Dirt.
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10: This is Sergeant Jeff Stovall with the Billings Police Department. 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No airbags, no buffer between you and the road. There are no second chances. We've seen what happens when speed, distraction, or impairment takes control, and it happens fast. That's why we're not looking the other way. The Billings Police Department are actively enforcing speed limits, DUI laws, and dangerous driving behaviors across the city, because one bad decision on the road can be the last one someone ever makes. Slow down, stay focused, ride smart.
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0: What do you think, darling? Should I hate him?
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0: Charles Wesley Godwin and Luke Combs. Brand new from them, it's Better That Way. It is the Red Dirt. Just after 5 o'clock, going to be having Mr. Mike McClure call in here in just a little bit. You're going, who the hell is Mike McClure? Well, if you're new to our genre, legend, icon, one of the greatest songwriters from the Red Dirt scene from there in Oklahoma. I believe he was born in Tecumseh. He's in the Great Divide, has done a lot of great solo stuff. He does some stuff with his wife as well, so I am honored to get to talk to him here in 6 minutes, 8 minutes. So hang tight. We'll take some commercials, and then we'll talk to Mike McClure. It's the Red Dirt.
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9: Rain showers, maybe a rumble of thunder tonight. I'm Matt McIntosh from Q2. A good chance of rain tonight, with the lows dropping to the low 40s. Tomorrow, as showers end, the high will move into the mid to upper 50s. Closer to 70 with sunshine on Friday and could approach 80 on Saturday. Dry and very warm for the weekend.
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1: Hey, are you through yet? Because I'm getting tired of holding this.
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0: songwriter, producer, an icon out of Tecumseh, Oklahoma, Mike McClure. Thank you for taking a little time with us today.
1: Hey, you bet. Greetings. Greetings.
0: We're going to start real quick at the beginning with The Great Divide. Started way back in 92. Where you were a young, spry Mike McClure. And would that Mike back then still think he'd be relevant on the music scene today?
1: Oh, man. I don't know what that guy was thinking back then. Yeah, it's really been incredible, you know, because when we started, we were a pretty terrible band. And, you know, the songs were there and were coming. You know, it would take a little while for me to grow into it as a writer. But, you know, that was important to just get started and put something out there. And, you know, it's kind of, some of those old albums are like going back and looking at your eighth grade photos, you know. it's like, man, what was I thinking? But, yeah, I'm just thankful to have made a career off of that and to still be able to do it. I'm 54 now. You know, I was 21 when I joined that band, and that's been a lot happened in between.
0: And that's something, too. You look back. I asked JJ this when I talked to him. Was it last year? He said one of the biggest things in the band that he is most proud of is that the lineup, you know? You guys have not changed. It's the same fellas coming in, doing work, and handling business. How do you feel? Do you think that's one of the big things? Because so many bands, you know, rotation of guys, but you guys have stuck it out.
1: Yeah, I'm proud of that, you know. It was a big thing for me because, you know, when we split up, it was terrible. It's like a divorce. And it took a long time for all of us to grow up and grow and get over some things. You know, I think bands sometimes have this habit of focusing on the 10% that's wrong and bad and thinking that's the whole thing, to when there's like 95% of it or 90% that's just beautiful, you know, and you lose track of that 90 sometimes just focusing on the 10 that's bad. And, you know, it just takes some time to grow out of that.
0: Yeah, and you guys have really grown out of it because you kind of one of the godfathers of the Red Dirt. Don't get me wrong. You know, there was some before you. The Outlaw stuff helped shape it. But, man, so many of the bands that we love look up to you guys. You know, Ragweed and Stoney and Jason and Turnpike. The list goes on and on and on. I mean, how do you feel about being an influence and being called a pioneer?
1: Yeah, I'm proud of that, and it's, you know, it's kind of a awkward thing to go, yeah. But, yeah, it's just, it speaks to, you know, what we managed to accomplish of not being the greatest band in the world. I wasn't the best singer in the world, and we weren't the best players, but when we came together, we made a certain sound, and we made albums that sounded like that. You know, we played on our records. It wasn't Nashville Pickers playing on them, and it was us with Lloyd Maines, and you know, he just made them sound as good as they can, and then we got to, over time, get better at what we do. And I'm very proud of the guys. We just put out a new song, that Hard Time Moving On, and I put it up there with anything we've done. There's just something to it. There's a certain noise that band makes when we all make a noise together, and there it is. You know, all these years later, it's still the same thing.
0: Yeah, very special when all you guys get in and make music. I think you guys are severely underrated. You guys have been putting out music for years. You know, Good Side took you to a whole nother level. You got your Grand Ole Opry debut. You guys are building steam, and then to top it off, you guys get those Oklahoma shows with Ragweed. Man, how cool was that to get to do that with all your friends at these shows?
1: Man, I'll tell you what, the one that was in 2025 I had the distinct feeling I was standing at a pinnacle of something, you know, of like, I don't see how it could get any bigger, or it was just mind-boggling, you know. A stadium packed, four nights in a row of people just having the time of their life. It was, you know, there was so much juice coming off of the Ragweed reunion. You know, that got everybody fired up. And then already Turnpike draws a huge crowd. And then there's Jason and Stoney and the Great Divide. And it was just a really cool reunion for a specific time period that came out of Stillwater. Yeah, I don't know if, you know, the one last year was great and beautiful. But it just wasn't that first rattle out of the box. Nobody had played a stadium before. Maybe Turnpike has, but I definitely hadn't. And you know, to go out there night after night and just play to this huge, unbelievable crowd. It's like being in the Roman Coliseum or something.
0: Yeah, a little different than the Wormy Dog, ain't it?
1: A little different. A little different than anything I've ever been used to. And yeah, and then this year it was only one night. You know, there wasn't that crazy demand, which I, you know, I credit to Ragweed, you know, the reunion part of it being fresh and new. And but the cool thing was there was one night at the stadium, but there was three nights around town, and I got to go around and jump up with other bands like BC and the Big Rig, and there was a lot of music that was happening at Eskimo Joe's and Wormy Dog, and it's just a nice reunion. I think it's cool that it spread out all over town as opposed to just four nights in a stadium.
0: Well, we got Mike McClure from The Great Divide on the phone. Again, a lot of us know you from The Great Divide, but you've done some solo stuff. But your songwriting, man, Yesterday Road, everybody knows that track. And there's so many good ones. College Days, Pour Me a Vacation, Billy Cut, the list goes on. Is there any song or two that you are most proud of going, man, that one, I love it?
1: Oh, it's always usually what I'm working on currently, I think, is the best thing I've ever done. I don't know if that's hopeful thinking or what, but, you know, a lot of those songs, you know, a lot of the ones you mentioned, you know, those songs stand out. Just people have loved those for years and hit some sort of nerve with somebody. And now to be able to see it jump generations, you know, there'll be somebody bringing their grandkid to our show, and or they'll bring somebody to the show that's some 6 foot tall kid, like, I saw you when I was five, you know, and it's just, that part is really cool, you know. As far as songs, you know, I'm really super proud of that Providence record that Great Divide put out that had Good Side, and that stuff did really well at radio for us. And that's the first record we'd done in 20 years, so I was proud to do something that, you need to do something new to feel current, I think, you know. It's I don't want to just ride around playing greatest hits, yep, and that's it. Challenge, especially if something's popular, to do something else, you know, because it's always compared to that, and that's okay. I accept the challenge, and I like that challenge, and you know, I still get just a big bang out of writing a new line or two, coming up with something. That's my favorite part of this whole process, and the fact that any of them wind up on a radio still boggles my mind. You know, I grew up just thinking that was impossible, you know. Not impossible, but it seemed impossible when I started, you know.
0: And, yeah. You got that new track, Hard Time Moving On, man. I've been spinning that. What was the inspiration for that one?
1: Well, my mom passed away 2 years ago, and this song kind of, I was just riding on a bus one day going to a show, and just came flooding out of me, and it's really a look at my dad. You know, he was left, and you know, so many people, when their loved one dies and they're alone, there's that, man, it's just hard. You know, the song doesn't have any answers, like what to do about it, because there's nothing you can do about it. And, you know, it's hopefully meeting somebody where they're at in their sorrow, but the music is uplifting. You know, there's a certain kind of uplift to it, and it's hopeful, you know, and the music is hopeful, and the subject matter is not. So I like that part as a writer, to where it's like, you know, there's just kind of happy music, but this is really talking about something really deep and sad and heartbreaking, you know. But we all go through it, and and songs are the medicine for that. You know, it's a medicine for me to write it and get it off of my chest and out of my head or wherever they come from.
0: For sure.
1: And, I really see this song connecting with people already. You know, you put stuff out, and I'm not on social media. My wife puts stuff up where I'm playing, but I'm not ever on there, so I don't really see response of stuff. But I see it when I go to shows and you know, start playing it, and people are singing along. It's like, wow, how do y'all know this song? Always surprising, but it's always wonderful, you know.
0: You guys are creeping up on 40 years. I still got some great music left in you. So that's what I was asking is, I mean, you guys are, you're building steam. You're trending upwards now later in your career. What can we expect over the next, you know, 5 years, 10 years?
1: Oh, I just think more of just the same and more of something new. You know, we tend to, everybody has other jobs except for me. you know, they do other stuff. And I have other parts of my life that, you know, I'm in a band called Crow and Gazelle with mm-hmm. my wife. And yep. we just put out a new album coming out this month as well. So I stay busy with that. And her and I do this folk duo. And that's half of my time. And the other half I do with Great Divide. And it keeps a good balance, honestly. You know, I don't get burned out. Like, I don't want to go get on a bus and go out for 2 weeks at a time anymore. I don't want to be gone that much. Back in the day, we'd go out for weeks at a time, and it just gets crazy. And there's a time for that, and for me, that time's kind of past. But, you know, I've set up my life to where, you know, I can go and do those things and go and do the band with my wife and have a nice life.
0: Yeah. And if you're wondering where you can check everything out for The Great Divide, go to tgdmusic.com. They got bios, music, tour, merch, all of it right there. So, hey, Mike, I thank you for calling in, and I think you guys need to make your way up here to Montana at some point so I can hang out with you and JJ and everybody.
1: Love to, man. I love Montana.
0: Well, safe travels when you're out on the road, and should we end it with you introing the new track here?
1: Yeah. Hey, everybody. 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

0: Great road trip has the soundtrack. Songs that take you back to the people, the places, and the moments you'll never forget. 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

0: Ashley McBride, Lines in the Carpet. It is the Red Dirt, some Whiskey Myers for you here as we continue through our 5 o'clock. My buddy Brock Finn doing a song about his daughter that passed away. He's from down in the Black Hills. So we'll start the hour off with Brock. And we'll do a little something from John R. Miller. Shenandoah Shakedown next on the Red Dirt.
1: It's Wednesday. It's time for the Frontier Conference update. This week's sponsor, the Montana Army National Guard. The newest sport in the Frontier Conference will be women's flag football. And the first Frontier Conference school to offer flag football will be Mayville State University. Mayville Athletic Director Rocky Larson tells us more.
2: If you would have talked to us a year ago, I don't think this would have been on our radar, but the momentum, there's 104 high schools in the state of Minnesota who are playing flag football. In the Fargo-Moorhead area, they started a flag football league. We have actually just signed one of their better players in that league to come up here and play. And around the Christmas break time, we started looking at sports and looking at expansion, and it became a natural fit. We already have the turf. We already have locker room space. We had a really good coach, possible candidate on our campus, our quarterback coach, Tim Salmon, who was an All-American quarterback here for Mayville State and understood the 7-on-7 game and understood the flag football game. So it became a really natural fit. And as I got talking to Dr. Crawford and his expertise on getting flag football started like he did in the KCAC, he was a huge part and help to get this off the ground and running for Mayville State, where we're offering scholarships, we're recruiting to get kids in the door, and we've had a ton of success so far. I'll tell you, there's a lot of people on campus excited about adding a new female sport to continue to help drive enrollment, to give the female student athletes a chance to compete in the greatest game in the world of football. And is it a little bit different? Yeah, but we're gonna piggyback with the momentum through the with the Olympics coming in 2028. The Vikings have been a big part of it. And if you've looked at the Arthur Blank Foundation, man, they've helped a lot of different people with grants. So we're incredibly excited. And I've said this a few times, and I truly believe it. Every year there's a fad here or there. And the one time it was women's lacrosse, and women's wrestling has been big. I think flag football is here to stay. It's such an exciting game, and I'll tell you right now, we're excited to have it as a collegiate sport.
1: So when does flag football start at Mayville State, and who will be their competition?
2: Yeah, so we're actively recruiting right now to play in spring of 27. 5 or 6 schools in Minnesota that we're working on to hopefully get a non-conference type game going. We're not going to more than likely play it as an NAIA sport here in year one as we get it off the ground and going, but we'd be looking to go down to Kansas, play some of the KCAC schools and be able to get us going so in the spring of 2028 we can get this thing off the ground and running. And
1: Mayville State Athletic Director Rocky Larson, exciting news for the Frontier Conference to add women's flag football.
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